And I think it's going to rain today.

scarecrows dressed in the latest styles, with frozen smiles to chase love away.

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Got a cultivator and a double tree, a leather line for the haw and gee. Let the thunder roll and the lightning flash, I'm doing all right for country trash. 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

And there's a whole lot of trouble, babe. What's this hatred for? I don't go near the alley. There's hungry wolves in there. I can hear their stomachs growling from frustration and despair. Siren screams in the distance. Another dirty deal's gone down. Just an ordinary night.

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you're right. We rode that train through the night and never cared where it went.

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His king he ruled all Leinster with cruel